0: for you.
1: It's WFUV New York, member-supported public media from Fordham University. 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

0: XTC making plans for Nigel on WFUV. I'm planning on getting some music on from the Cardigans. Corny mixing the music for you weekday mornings. We're in for some rain today. Bring along a shower. Bring along an umbrella because we're expecting showers and thunderstorms later on.
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That's the latest from Casey Musgraves, Mexico Honey. Coming up, something from The Pretenders. We'll also get you a news update. And on WFUV, it's Matthew Sweet.

I never quite understood the door sound at the end and the footsteps. Not quite clear. Anyway, hello. Rainy Tuesday afternoon. It's Dennis Elsis here at WFUV. From Weezer, their new one, We Might As Well Be Strangers.

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